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1: So they came out with a study that said Americans spend 49 hours a year using their phones on the toilet. 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

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I'm Michelle Fay. Need a pick-me-up? 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We all need to celebrate the good things happening in the world on 99.5 The River.

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1: It is finally Friday. All day yesterday, I thought it was Friday. So you can imagine how disappointed I was when it hit me that it was Thursday. So let's celebrate today. Alex Warren coming up, Backstreet Boys, Olivia Dean, and here's Prince.

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Guaranteed human.

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1: Just past 1 o'clock, Chapel Rona is coming up. Mariah Carey and Somber, Lifehouse and Cyndi Lauper. 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

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If you're looking for a reason to smile, you need to catch Andy's Daily Do Good later this morning at 8:45 with Andy and Bob. Let's share some joy and spread some positivity together. 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
1: Coming up, Taylor Swift. I also want to play some Billie Eilish, Bruno Mars. We'll throw in the Cutting Crew, Olivia Dean, and here's John Mellencamp.

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1: I'm Teddy James. If you have Paramount Plus, they have announced several shows that are being renewed in 2026. Dutton Ranch, The Madison, The Miss Pat Show, School Spirits, and Criminal Minds Evolution are all renewed. As for shows,

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Just past 4 o'clock, you've got Huntrex and Cranberries coming up, All-American Rejects and Luke Combs, Pat Benatar and Bruno Mars. 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

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I'm Debbie James. If you have a shout out, a birthday, a song request, even a comment, we want to hear from you. 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

0: It's Andy and Bob. Time for a little instant inspirato to start your day. Your morning motivation coming from Nelson Mandela.
1: Let's make it the best one ever because it's Friday.
0: It's Friday. Here we go. There is no passion to be found playing small in settling for a life that is less than the one you are capable of living.
1: So we got to make this the biggest, best Friday in the world.
0: Considering the worst thing that could ever happen to you, Andy, is to feel small.
1: No, I like being big.
0: You like being tall. Don't say big. Be tall.
1: I feel big. I like to take up space.
0: No problem. So Andy, you want to be a big girl is what you're telling me?
1: I don't like when people call me a big girl.
0: See? That's why I'm. How about if I call you tall girl? You like being tall girl?
1: I like tall girl, but I like to take up space. Like I hate, you know, I hate when men have to feel like they need to sit with their legs open. And then I have to take up like this tiny little space. I'm big too. Don't look at me like that. That's a thing.
0: Okay.
1: Like when you're sitting on like a bus or like on like a subway.
0: Do you understand do you understand the reason why we
1: manspread? I don't care about your
0: reason. I know you don't care. But that's the problem.
1: Or when I have to like sit in the back of the car, right? Because guys are so big, so they need to sit in the front. And I'm like, I have longer legs than you do. I'm a giant.
0: I didn't know I was putting you in the back of the bus. Come on, man.
1: No, it's not like that. It's just because they, you know, I need to have my space. I'm a big guy. No, I'm a tall lady. I've got long legs. I should also claim my space too.
0: Okay,
1: so don't sit there and be like, oh, I need to spread out. Whatever. I need space too. I'm claiming my space as a female.
0: Well, yeah, so Nelson Mandela was really arguing the same exact thing.
1: I don't know if he was, but
0: I will. Here's what he's essentially saying. We all have more potential than we realize, okay? Growth starts when we're willing to challenge ourselves and to reach beyond what is comfortable.
1: Yeah. So men should be uncomfortable sometimes so us ladies can have our space. And I'm okay with that.
0: Listen, it's not my fault you wear a bra. It's not my fault that makes you uncomfortable, okay?
1: I'm not complaining about the bra. And if you don't want to wear one, just don't wear one.
0: Yeah,
1: I'm okay
0: with
1: that.
0: You do you. But I'll tell you, men sitting like tight-legged, it's very uncomfortable.
1: Nelson Mandela said you should be uncomfortable.
0: Injuries can occur.
1: Oh, come on.
0: Testicular torsion is a real thing.
1: Okay.
0: All right.
1: I can get blood clots from having my legs having to be all closed up and tight and stuff like that too.
0: So we all can get blood clots. I know this much between you and I. Only one of us is going to get a twisted testicle. And I know you guys, it's probably not going to be me. It'll probably be you somehow.
1: That doesn't make any sense.
0: From Nelson Mandela, there is no passion to be found playing small in settling for a life that is less than the one you are capable of living. That's our morning motivation. You'll find it on our Facebook and Instagram stories. Search for Andy and Bob.
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0: It's Andy and Bob coming up on the three things you need to know for Friday, July 24th. What do you have for us?
1: A new foodborne illness investigation. Kylie Kelce clears the air, and the surprisingly TSA-approved travel accessory coming up next.
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1: It's Andy and Bob. Time for the look ahead. What do we got coming up next week, friend?
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1: Think about how you can spend that money. Anything you want. 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
1: It is Friday. Shaboozy is coming up. Kings of Leon, Maroon 5, Alex Warren, and here's the J. Geils Band.

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1: I'm Jenny James. Teens are pulling back from constant digital life and rediscovering analog fun. Many are swapping out smartphones for simpler devices, diving into crafts, and picking up vintage tech like cassette and CD players. We get the appeal. 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
1: I'm Teddy James. If you have Paramount Plus, they have announced several shows that are being renewed in 2026. Dutton Ranch, The Madison, The Miss Pat Show, School Spirits, and Criminal Minds Evolution are all renewed. As for shows that are either ending or got canceled, Colin from Accounts will end with season 3, Starfleet Academy ends after season 2, and Mayor of Kingstown will wrap with season 5.
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For your Friday, I've got Somber and Backstreet Boys, Justin Timberlake, Pat Benatar, Miles Smith. Here's Starship.

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1: I'm Teddy James. We always say we're going to start our diet or exercise routine or whatever habit or goal we want to achieve on Monday. But experts say there is a better day of the week to start, Wednesday. They say Mondays come with a lot of pressure. We load up our to-do list, promise ourselves big changes, and then get overwhelmed. But by Wednesday, you're already in the groove of the week, so adding a new habit feels more like a small adjustment than a major life overhaul. Plus, you can rack up a few quick wins before the weekend, which builds motivation to keep going.
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1: It's just past 2 o'clock. Lola Young coming up next. We'll also hear from Avril Lavigne and Hozier, Berlin, and Alex Warren. Here's Mr.

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0: 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You can find us on Facebook at 99.5 The River. With Bob Hauer on Friday afternoon. Thank you for being here. Well, this was the big news today in the NBA. LeBron James, where was he going to play next year? Word got out today. LeBron is going to be a Philadelphia 76er on discount to 2 years, $8 million, passing up going back to Cleveland, passing up Golden State, or going to Miami as well. He is saying that this is the last decision he is going to make as well.
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